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10: 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Hey, what's up? 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

0: 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Jean-Philippe Lejeune.
1: 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Celebrating 10 years.

answers out. 'Cause everybody hates a tourist, especially one who thinks it's all such a laugh.

speeding away. Thought she was James Dean for a day. Then I guess she had to crash. Valium would have helped that patch. I said, hey babe, take a walk on the wild side. I said, hey honey,